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This is Akashwani Shillong. Well, friends, here's a quick look at some of the programs that will be coming your way in today's transmission. In a short while from now, that is at 6:35, we shall bring to you the Khasi Patriotic Songs program, Kisur Idri, Tip Here Tip More, or Do You Know, at 7:05 this morning. Will feature a talk by Sri Michael Jarwa. Tune in to Morning Melodies at 7:15, the Live Phone In Request program of Khasi Songs at 8:40, and the Live Phone In Request program, and the Khasi Sweet Melody Songs program, Kisur Bathiang, at 9:10. 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At 12:30, we shall bring to you the Khasi Folk Songs program, Kisur Tanrai. And at 1 o'clock is the Lunch Hour Western Music program. At 1:40 is the Music of India program. And at 2:30 is the Hindi Film Songs program, Sunheri Yadi. The evening transmission starts at 5, and at 5:15 is the Hindi Film Songs program, Geet Gunjan. Tune in to the Garo program at 5:40, the Jaintia Women's program, Natingkong Tumbet, at 6:15, and the Khasi Farm and Home program, Kisau Somoy, at 6:50 p.m. At 7:10, we shall bring to you a broadcast. A broadcast of the special bilingual series by the News Service Division Akashwani, episode 9 by a senior economist. And at 8 o'clock, after the news headlines in English, we shall bring to you the Western Music program of local talent, our very own. And finally, at 10 p.m. in the program Ek Bharat Shresh Bharat, we shall bring to you a feature in English entitled The Nishi Tribe of Arunachal Pradesh. Well, friends, those were some of the programs that will be coming your way in today's transmission from the studios of Akashwani Shillong.

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This is Akashvani Shillong broadcasting on medium wave 347.2 meters, corresponding to 864 kilohertz and live streaming news on air app. A very good morning, dear friends. We welcome you all to another edition of Morning Melodies. Well, friends, life becomes more beautiful when we focus.

Well, friends, you've been listening to tracks titled Best Days by Lincoln Brewster and Rise by Caleb Scott. This is Akashwani Shillong. You're tuned into Morning Melodies. Well, friends, life is not measured by how many perfect days you have, but by how you respond to imperfect ones. So face this day with resilience, knowing that every challenge you overcome adds another layer of strength to your character. Moving on with our program this morning, let's now listen to these tracks titled Home to You by the band Michael Learns to Rock and Love Changes Everything by Clymie Fisher.

Well, friends, the tracks you've been listening to were titled Because You Love Me by Celine Dion and Rainbow by Colby Kyler. Finally, we're leaving you with this track titled Life is Beautiful by Bon Jovi. Well, this is a reflective song about accepting that life is imperfect but still worth appreciating. It explores themes of mistakes, regret, forgiveness and hope. And yes, friends, we do hope you enjoy listening to it. This program of Morning Melodies came your way from the studios of Akashwani Shillong. Thank you all for tuning in.

0: security and the vision of Viksit Bharat by 2047. LPMS is a digital platform designed to integrate operations across land ports into a unified system. It will enable secure real-time exchange of logistics and regulatory information, bringing land ports on a par with digital systems already in place at airports and seaports. The system will also provide end-to-end digital workflows for cargo and passenger processing, including slot booking, payments, tracking and single window clearances, while improving coordination among government agencies and private operators. On the occasion, the Home Minister will also inaugurate newly developed stakeholder accommodation facilities at Dauki in Meghalaya and Srimathpur Land Port in Tripura, strengthening infrastructure support for border management and personnel. Shivang Mishra, Akashvani News, Delhi.
1: The 5-day BRICS Agriculture Ministers meeting will begin today at Indore in Madhya Pradesh. The BRICS Agriculture Working Group meeting will also be held simultaneously under India's BRICS presidency this year. Details from our correspondent.
2: Agriculture ministers, senior officials and experts from 21 countries are taking part. These include Brazil, China, Russia and South Africa. The conference runs till June 13. It begins with the meeting of the Agriculture Working Group. Key topics include food security, farm innovation, climate-friendly farming, agriculture trade and empowering small farmers. On June 12, a special dialogue among agriculture ministers will be held. It will focus on food security through small farmers, women and youth. On June 13, the main ministerial meeting of BRICS nations will take place. A joint document on agriculture cooperation and innovation will be prepared. Foreign delegates will also get a taste of Indore's rich culture and heritage. They will visit historic sites like Rajwada, Chhappan Dukan, Sarafa and Mandu. Abhinav Goyal, Akashwani, Bhopal.
1: Union Steel Minister H.T. Kumaraswamy and Civil Aviation Minister Ram Mohan Naidu visited the Visakhapatnam steel plant accident site last night. Mr. Kumaraswamy expressed condolences to the families of the deceased workers and announced an ex gratia of 25 lakh rupees for next of kin of the deceased and 10 lakh rupees for those injured. In addition, affected families will be allowed to continue residing in steel plant quarters, their children will receive free education, and one member of each family will be provided permanent employment. Mr. Kumaraswamy said Prime Minister Narendra Modi has also announced financial assistance of 2 lakh rupees to the families of the deceased and 50,000 rupees to the injured through the Prime Minister's National Relief Fund. To determine the cause of the accident, the Union Steel Ministry has constituted a special committee comprising experts from other steel plants. 8 people were killed in the fire accident at the Visakhapatnam steel plant of Rashtriya Ispat Nigam Limited yesterday evening. India has undergone a remarkable transformation driven by the principles of Sabka Saath, Sabka Vikas, Sabka Vishwas and Sabka Prayas under the visionary leadership of Prime Minister Narendra Modi in the last 12 years. During this period, the Modi government carried out many flagship initiatives for the welfare and empowerment of the poor, farmers, women and youth. Akashwani News brings you a special feature on the government's efforts over the last 12 years across key sectors. Today, we focus on the measures taken by the government towards health services.
3: In the past 12 years, the government has significantly strengthened India's health system, which is now more accessible, affordable and quality-driven. In 2018, Prime Minister Narendra Modi launched the world's largest health insurance program, Ayushman Bharat Pradhan Mantri Jan Arogya Yojana. Under the scheme, free health insurance up to 5 lakh rupees per family per year is being provided to socio-economically deprived families. Under the scheme, more than 44 crore Ayushman cards have been created and treatment worth over 1,80,000 crore rupees have been provided. In a landmark expansion of the scheme in October 2024, the government launched Ayushman Bharat Vaya Bandhana, extending health insurance coverage to all senior citizens over 70 years. Talking to Akashwani News, Rohit Singh of Delhi said, with this card, he can now avail treatment at private hospitals as well.
4: My name is Rohit Singh.
5: I will get great benefit from the Ayushman
4: Ayushman card. I will be able to get treatment in private hospital as well for myself and my family. With this, I will get 5 lakh rupees and my family will stay completely healthy and will able to get good treatment.

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2: If the medicines were not from the Jan Aushadhi Kendra, there would have been a lot of trouble in my life. Because here, medicines are very cheap. A 100-rupee medicine is available for just 10 rupees. I'm getting immense relief. The medicine is working well too. And my money is not being wasted either.
1: The government has expanded medical education to meet rising demand for health professionals. The number of AIIMS, which was only 8 in 2014, has now gone up to 23, while the number of medical colleges increased from 387 to 818. The Ministry of Ayush, formed in November 2014, established traditional medicine as an active part of India's health system. A total 942 Ayush institutions have been opened till 2025. With Anand Kumar, Anupam Mishra, Akashvani News, Delhi.
3: This is Akashvani giving you the news. 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And for details of stories and more, log on to our website www.newsonair.gov.in and download News on AIR app. Welcome back. You're listening to the morning news. Indian Embassy in Muscat, Oman, has confirmed the rescue of all 24 Indian seafarers aboard MT Merrivex after a fire incident south of the Strait of Hormuz. The embassy also thanked the Omani authorities for their swift response. Earlier yesterday, during an interministerial briefing, the spokesperson of the Ministry of Ports, Shipping and Waterways, Upesh Kumar Sharma, said a fire was reported at around 1:30 p.m. Mr. Sharma said, based on the preliminary information received, all Indian seafarers are presently safe. He further informed that whether the ship was hit by a projectile is still being verified. Iran and Israel have announced to halt attacks against each other. The announcement was initially made by US President Donald Trump, who said in a post on Truth Social that both sides are looking to do an immediate ceasefire and final negotiations on peace are proceeding. He, however, cautioned that the process could still be affected by what he described as ignorance or stupidity. Mr. Trump also made it clear that the blockade will remain fully in force until a final agreement is reached. Israeli Prime Minister Benjamin Netanyahu also said in a statement that their defense forces are holding attacks against Iran. However, Mr. Netanyahu warned that if Tehran makes the mistake of resuming attacks, Israel will respond with overwhelming force. India has deeply regretted the renewed attacks in West Asia as Israel and Iran traded fresh missile attacks today, triggering escalation in the region and jeopardizing the ceasefire. India has called on all parties to immediately de-escalate tensions and ensure that civilians are not harmed. In a statement, the External Affairs Ministry also appealed to conclude ongoing negotiations for a diplomatic solution so that peace and stability can return to the region. The Indian Embassy in Iran has also advised Indian nationals to avoid any travel to Iran in view of the recent developments in the region. In the United States, a federal judge has ruled that the fee of $1 lakh for H-1B applications imposed by President Donald Trump was unlawful. U.S. District Court Judge Leo Sorokin in Boston, Massachusetts, said in a ruling that the policy imposes a tax on H-1B petitions without the requisite delegation by the Congress, a report from our correspondent.
4: US-based Indian diaspora advocacy groups have welcomed the federal court's decision, contending that it was appropriate for preserving US competitive edge in innovation and entrepreneurship. Chief of Policy and Strategy at the Foundation for India and Indian Diaspora Studies, Khande Rao Khan, said the court's decision restores predictability and fairness to the employment-based immigration system. Executive Director of Indiaspora, Sanjeev Joshipura, said all stakeholders connected with H-1B visas will have a sigh of relief after the court order. The H-1B program is one of the most sought after US work visas that allows American companies to hire skilled global talent. Trump's order proposing a $1 lakh annual fee per H-1B worker left many uncertain about visa reforms and new requirements. Chirag Jha, Akashwani News, Delhi.
3: In men's cricket, India A will take on Sri Lanka A in the opening match of Tri-Nation A series at the Rangiri Dambulla International Stadium in Sri Lanka this morning. The match will begin at 10 a.m. Indian time. Tilak Verma, led men in blue, will be up against host Sri Lanka and Afghanistan in the triangular contest. India A will face Afghanistan A at the same venue on Thursday. All the matches will be played in Dambulla, with the final match scheduled on 21st of this month. And now for a look at today's newspapers. It's over to Renu Kataria.
5: Thank you, Sarabjit. Garib Kalyan at heart of governance, says PM Modi, as NDA marks 12 years, is a front page headline in The Statesman. Crisis deepens for Mamata as her Lok Sabha team breaks. Rebel TMC MPs reach out to BJP, writes the Indian Express. Israel-Iran trade strikes may revive full-scale war in region. Government tells all Indians to leave Iran immediately, writes the Asian Age. India sees surprise current account surplus in January to March. Strong services receipts, higher remittances offset war disruptions, leads the Financial Express. Giving impetus to the digital modernization push in Indian Railways, waitlist gets a crystal ball, railways to unveil AI tool to predict ticket confirmations, says the Pioneer. As Delhi battles extreme heat and rising fire incidents, surge in fire incidents linked to overloaded electrical systems, writes the Delhi Tribune. The Statesman on its editorial page writes, for years, India's electric vehicle debate was driven largely by environmental concerns, yet the strongest argument for electrification may be India's enduring vulnerability to imported oils. And finally, consensual premarital relationships, no stain on character, SC orders, man's appointment as cop, informs the Hindustan Times. And with that, it's back to you, Sarabjit.
3: Thank you, Renu. And now, before we end the bulletin, the headlines once again. Union Home Minister Amit Shah to launch land port management system in New Delhi today. 5-day BRICS agriculture ministers meeting to begin today in Indore, Madhya Pradesh. Indian Embassy in Muscat confirms rescue of all 24 Indian seafarers aboard empty Merivex after fire incident south of Strait of Hormuz. Iran and Israel announce halt in attacks against each other but warn of retaliation if ceasefire breached again. US federal court strikes down President Donald Trump's $1 lakh H-1B visa fee. And in men's cricket, India A to take on Sri Lanka A in opening match of Tri-Nation series at Dambulla this morning. And with that, we end the morning news. Have a nice day.

This is Akashvani Shillong, the Northeast News Bulletin, read by Dame Bandabla. The headlines. Assam Chief Minister Dr. Himanta Biswa Sarma allocates portfolio among newly inducted ministers. Meghalaya Democratic Alliance nominee James Sangma files his nomination papers for the Lone Rajya Sabha seat from Meghalaya. A high-level delegation of the European Union visits upcoming semiconductor assembly and testing facility in Assam. Now for the news and details. Assam Chief Minister Dr. Himanta Biswa Sarma on Monday allocated portfolios among the members of the State Council of Ministers. Dr. Sarma has retained several key departments including Home, Political Affairs, Public Works, Power and Information and Public Relations. Ashwini Ray Sarkar has been assigned the departments of Social Justice and Empowerment, Land Conservation and Minority Welfare and Development. Ashok Singhal will hold the portfolios of Health and Family Welfare, Medical Education and Research. Bimal Bora has been entrusted with Cultural Affairs, Industries, Commerce, Public Enterprises and Act East Policy. Jayanta Malabarwa will oversee Finance, Forest and Environment and Mines and Minerals. Kaushik Rai has been assigned Food, Public Distribution and Consumer Affairs and Housing and Urban Affairs, while Ranoj Pegu will head School Education, Higher Education, Plain Tribe Affairs and Information Technology Departments. Meghalaya Democratic Alliance or MDA nominee James Sangma on Monday filed his nomination papers for the Lone Rajya Sabha seat from Meghalaya with the ruling coalition

expressing confidence that he will be elected unopposed to the upper house of parliament. Sama submitted his nomination before Assembly Secretary and returning officer Malthus A. Sangma. Speaking to reporters after filing his nomination, Sangma expressed gratitude to the people of Meghalaya and the leaders of the ruling alliance for reposing faith in him. Describing the nomination as a collective decision of the MDA, Sangma said he would focus on both long-pending issues affecting the state and emerging challenges that Meghalaya would have to navigate in the future. A high-level delegation of the European Union on Monday visited the upcoming semiconductor assembly and testing facility being developed by Tata Electronics at Jaggi Road in Assam's Marigaon district. During the visit, officials of Tata Electronics provided a detailed presentation on the progress of the outsourced semiconductor assembly and test or OSAT project, highlighting construction activities, advanced manufacturing technologies, workforce development initiatives, and future expansion plans. The delegation expressed appreciation for the rapid progress of the project and showed keen interest in Assam's growing industrial landscape and the opportunities emerging in India's semiconductor sector. Members of the delegation also discussed the prospects for international investment, technology partnerships and future collaboration in high-tech manufacturing. Tripura's cross-border trade is set for a major digital upgrade today as Union Home Minister Amit Shah will virtually launch the Land Port Management System or LPMS from Vigyan Bhavan in New Delhi. According to Pradeep Saha, the in charge of Srimantapur Land Port, this state-of-the-art platform will simultaneously go live across all 15 international land ports in India, bringing Tripura's critical checkpoints including Agartala, Sabroom and Srimantapur in the Sipahi Jala district on par with digital tracking systems used at major airports and seaports. Alongside the digital launch, the Home Minister will also inaugurate a newly developed stakeholder accommodation complex at the Srimantapur land port near the border outpost in Tripura. Meghalaya Chief Minister Conrad Sangma on Monday described the recent torching of four vehicles in different parts of Shillong as an isolated incident and said the government would look into the matter. Responding to queries from the reporters, Sangma said he has yet received a detailed report on the incidents as he was occupied with official engagement over the weekend. The Chief Minister's remark came in the wake of four separate incidents of arson reported from different parts of the city in the early hours of Saturday. Among the vehicles targeted was the police department Mahindra Thar parked at the Kench Street's Beat House. The others included Health Department Innova parked near Sinod College at Lomdingiri, a NIPCO-owned Maruti SX4 at Maulai Putmori and a tourist taxi at Dong Kamon in Normansong. Nagaland Governor Nand Kishore Yadav has extended his heartfelt greetings to the entire Akashvani family on occasion of its 19th anniversary. In a message on X, the governor said, Akashvani has been a trusted voice of the nation for 9 decades, informing, educating and entertaining millions while fostering national unity and preserving India's rich cultural and linguistic heritage. Meanwhile, Chief Minister Nifirio has also congratulated Akashvani on completing 90 years of service to the nation. He said, for generations, Akashvani has informed, educated and connected people across the country. Manipur Chief Minister Yumnam Kimchan Singh on Monday inaugurated exclusive special court of National Investigation Agency or NIA at Thaubal District Court Complex in Kongabok of Thaubal District. Addressing the gathering, the Chief Minister stated that the inauguration of the NIA court, the first of its kind in the state, marks a significant milestone in strengthening the justice delivery system. Referring to the present law and order challenges in the state, Kemchan noted that clients who previously had to approach courts outside Manipur for filing NIA-related cases can now avail legal assistance within the state itself, which would not only make the judicial process more accessible but also reduce the financial burden and inconvenience faced by those seeking justice. Mizoram Chief Minister Pu Laldu Homa has asserted

that All India Radio is an important medium for fostering unity among the Zo ethnic groups and serves as a voice for communities across different regions. While attending the celebration marking the 90th anniversary of All India Radio at Vanapa Hall, Poo Laldu Homa said that AIR has been one of the most significant voices of the people of India for the past 90 years and has remained deeply valued since its establishment. He noted that its programs benefit neighboring countries as well as different states and play a vital role in strengthening unity among the Zo people. He further remarked that AIR serves as an excellent model for the proper use of the Mizo language, contributing significantly to language preservation and safeguarding important events and records from Mizo history. BJP Manipur President A. Sarda Devi on Monday filed her nomination paper for the upcoming Rajya Sabha election in Manipur. The president, along with Chief Minister Yumnam Kimchan Singh and other NDA MLAs, reached Manipur Legislative Assembly Secretariat to submit her nomination papers for the lone seat of Rajya Sabha, Manipur. So far, she is the only candidate to file nomination papers for the biennial election of Rajya Sabha. It may be mentioned that the term of the current Rajya Sabha MP of Manipur, Le Shamba Sanajoba, who represents the Bharatiya Janata Party, ends on June 21st. In Tripura, a team of the Enforcement Directorate or ED launched a search operation on Monday in three houses located in Gazitilla area of Kulubari, a border village under Sonan Mura subdivision in Sepahijala district. According to sources, none of the house owners or accused individuals were present at the premises at the time of the raid. Serious allegations have been reported against the accused, including involvement in drug trafficking, money laundering, smuggling and possession of disproportionate assets. According to sources, the accused had previously been served notices by the ED but failed to respond. Following this non-compliance, a joint team from ED's Guwahati and Agartala units initiated the operation, which continued throughout the day. Sikkim has recorded 15.8% decline in suicide rate in last 3 years. That is to 2022-2025, highlighting the positive impact of strengthened mental health and suicide prevention initiatives. According to the National Crime Records Bureau data shared by the department, the suicide rate fell from 43.1 per lakh population in 2022 to 40.2 in 2023 and further to 36.3 in 2024. Before we end the news headline once again, Assam Chief Minister Dr. Himanta Biswa Sarma allocates portfolio among newly inducted ministers. Meghalaya Democratic Alliance nominee James Sangma files his nomination papers for the lone Rajya Sabha seat from Meghalaya. A high-level delegation of the European Union visits upcoming semiconductor assembly and testing facility in Assam. And with that, we end the Northeast News Bulletin from Akashvani Shillong. Have a nice day.

You're tuned to the studios of Akashwani Shillong. Yes, friends, we're broadcasting on medium wave 347.2 meters, corresponding to 864 kilohertz, and live streaming news on air app. Good morning once again, dear friends. We're back with our live phone in request program. And yes, friends, if you'd like to request for any song of your choice, all you have to do is call us up at this number 0364-295-2047. That is 0364-295-2047.

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0: Pimut sa jan ta. Hello. Well, we're sorry friends, but we seem to have lost the line there. Kong Yuvi from Maungap has requested this song titled I Have a Dream by the ABBA. So let's listen to this track, especially dedicated to Kong Yuvi and all her near and dear ones. You're tuned to Akashwani Shillong, listening to a Life Phone In Request program.

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1: Well, friends, you're still tuned to the studios of Akashwani Shillong, listening to a live phone-in request program. 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

program. Well, friends, we're sorry, but there seems to be some problem with the line, but it's please bear with us. It's still being fixed for the time being. Let's now listen to these tracks titled Can We Pretend by Pink, If I Can't Have You by Shawn Mendes, and Cool by the Jonas Brothers.

Well, friends, you're still tuned to Akashwani Shillong, and yes, we are very sorry, but there seems to be some problem with the line itself, so let's continue listening to some more music. Here are tracks titled Crush by Mandy Moore, The Tide Is High by The Atomic Kitten, and You Can't Hurry Love by The Dixie Chicks.

Well, friends, finally, that was a track called Always Somewhere by the Scorpions, a track requested by Kong Suba. And with that, we've also come to the end of this edition of our Live Phone In Request, the program this morning. Thank you all for tuning in. This program came your way from the studios of Akashwani. Shalom.

Sashi Sian Patkastep Subcommittee P. Barrow, keep Barlock, Nongsnap. Canigadek Akashuni Shalong of John Speak Lock Nongsnap, Catanolize parts of 0.0 meter medium wave, open and cut but Prosper under the Saw Kilohertz, but we have no snow if you snap like a news on air app, but Kumju like a DTH. The Barlock Nongsnap on your step like a new station, Yip Yangs of High P. Barrow, Shark Program, Gijing of Indy, the program Pete Gunjan. In its dung yak program, the Gajing Rai, like a thing, you are my Sonia, Gajing Rai, Rashim, Nakflim, Kabhi, Kushi, Kabhi, Kamal, Rai, the Alkaik Nick, but sooner Nikam.

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This is Akashvani Shillong, broadcasting on 347.2 meters medium wave, corresponding to 864 kilohertz. You can also tune into our News On Air app and on DTH. 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

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We hope you enjoyed those memorable tracks, listeners, and we still have more tracks coming your way. 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

And yes, listeners, we have come to the end of our program, Best of Rock Music. Thank you for tuning in, and I hope you enjoyed the songs as much as we enjoyed bringing them to you. This is Akashvani Shillong. Stay tuned for more programs that follows, and have a wonderful day ahead.

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A very good afternoon, dear listeners. This is Akashvani Shillong, broadcasting on 347.2 meters medium wave, corresponding to 864 kilohertz. You can also tune into our News on Air app and on DTH. We welcome you all to the program Lunch Hour Western Music. And yes, listeners, to start off this program, let us listen to this beautiful track titled Heal the World by Michael Jackson.

think about the generations and to say we want to make it a better place for our children and our children's children so that they know it's a better world for them and think they can make it a better place.

0: This is Akashvani, the news read by Valsa Williams. Prime Minister Narendra Modi says the government has spared no effort in empowering the country's youth, women and farmers over the past 12 years. In a social media post, Mr. Modi said, with the blessings of 1.4 billion citizens and the spirit of nation first, the government is dedicated to trust, development and public welfare. The Prime Minister noted that as a result of these tireless efforts, the country has gained a new identity today on the global stage, from infrastructure to the digital revolution. Health and Family Welfare Minister Jagat Prakash Nadda will launch nationwide celebrations to commemorate 10 years of Pradhan Mantri Surakshit Matritva Abhiyan in New Delhi today. The core aim of the scheme is to reduce maternal and neonatal mortality by facilitating early detection and prompt management of high-risk pregnancies. The BRICS Agriculture Conference has commenced in Indore, Madhya Pradesh. Delegates from Brazil, Indonesia, China, Iran, South Africa, the UAE and other member countries are participating in the summit. Agriculture ministers, senior officials and experts from 21 countries are taking part in the summit. Union Home Minister Amit Shah will launch the Land Port Management System in New Delhi today. This initiative reflects the government's commitment to smart border management, aiming to enhance efficiency, transparency and security in cross-border trade and passenger movement through technology-driven solutions. India has strongly criticized Pakistan at the United Nations for running an organized factory of hate that exploits religious terminology to cultivate permanent hostility towards India among its citizens. India also slammed Islamabad for propagating state-sponsored disinformation by labeling militant outfits operating inside its own territory as Fitna al-Hindustan. Speaking at a United Nations Security Council session, India's permanent representative to the United Nations, Ambassador P. Harish, said that Islamabad was merely attempting to deflect blame onto New Delhi.
1: Blaming neighbors for its own failures is an old Pakistani habit. Coming up with official notifications directing Pakistan's government agencies to start referring to groups inside its own borders as Fitna al-Hindustan is nothing but officially sponsored misinformation and disinformation dressed in religious terminology. This is an outcome of an organized factory of hate coming from the deep state of Pakistan, which aims to keep their citizens in a state of permanent hostility with India in order to perpetuate their stay in power and control of national resources and detract them from core political and economic problems. India stands steadfast in rejecting terrorism in all its forms and manifestations.
0: New Delhi condemned Islamabad's cross-border military operations, holding Pakistan accountable for significant civilian casualties resulting from its aerial assaults in Afghanistan. The Enforcement Directorate is conducting search operations at six premises across Punjab, Uttar Pradesh and Delhi NCR in connection with a money laundering case involving Hampton Sky Realty Limited. The case is linked to Aam Aadmi Party leader and Punjab Minister Sanjeev Arora. According to the probe agency, it uncovered a large-scale money laundering operation allegedly carried out through entities linked to Mr. Arora. Prime Minister Narendra Modi today paid tribute to freedom fighter Bhagwan Birsa Munda on his Martyrdom Day. In a social media post, Mr. Modi said Birsa Munda fought against foreign rule with indomitable courage to protect water, forests and land. Mr. Modi said the saga of his supreme sacrifice for the motherland will continue to inspire a spirit of patriotism in every generation of the country. In the Philippines, the death toll has climbed to 37 after the 7.8 magnitude offshore earthquake that hit the southern part yesterday. More than 500 people were injured while 4 people were missing. Philippine President Ferdinand Marcos Jr. has said agencies were coordinating the disaster response. Benchmark domestic equity indices

0: were trading around 0.3% up in afternoon trade today. The Sensex advanced 215 points to 73,739, while the Nifty added 80 points to 23,203 when reports last came in. In men's cricket, India A were 210 for 3 in 42.4 overs against Sri Lanka A in the opening match of the Tri-Nation A series at Sri Lanka when reports last came in. And with that, we end this news bulletin.
1: Well, listeners, you're back with Akashvani Shillong after the news from Akashvani Delhi. And yes, listeners, the music continues right here with us on our lunch hour Western music. Let us enjoy this beautiful track titled Issues by Julia Michaels, followed by Just the Way You Are by Bruno Mars.

0: is just checking whether the symbol plus F is there or not.
1: What is that plus F?
0: You know, in the food we consume, if there is deficiency of nutrients and vitamins, it affects the body, mind and daily activities. So, when you buy rice, flour, oil or milk, which have the symbol plus F, they contain vitamins in the right proportion. Buy items that have the symbol plus F for a healthy life and complete nutrition and to especially avail health benefits. 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

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Hope you enjoyed them, and dear listeners, let's keep the music flowing and move on to our next track titled Style by Taylor Swift, followed by Midnight Memories by One Direction.

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Well, listeners, that was Nobody Wants to Be Lonely by Ricky Martin and November Rain by Guns N' Roses. And yes, with that, dear listeners, we have come to the end of our program, Lunch Hour Western Music. Thank you for your time and for tuning into our program. Until we meet again, this is Akashvani Shillong. Stay tuned for more exciting programs that follows.

Banchpin kan mawe pegi par lok non snap satang shipang por kata por RBJ no paisi ni so bar ka akash ni Delhi nak bentak kubor tien pare bad banchpin wo de kubor tien hindi hak por ala la khat san just remind you dear listeners that is at 2 pm we shall be akash ni Delhi for the news in English to followed by the news in Hindi at 2:15 and we will be back at the station at 2:30 for

0: This is Akashvani and I am Valsa Williams with the midday news. The headlines. Prime Minister Narendra Modi says government empowered youth, women and farmers in last 12 years. India hits out at Pakistan in the United Nations, calls it factory of hate. 5-day BRICS agriculture ministers meeting begins in Indore to focus on food security and empowerment of farmers. Strategic road project Zojila Tunnel achieves final breakthrough, bringing all-weather connectivity between Kashmir Valley and Ladakh closer to reality. Pradhan Mantri Surakshit Matritva Abhiyan completes 10 years, nationwide celebrations to begin from today. IMD issues red alert for heavy rainfall over Karnataka, Kerala and Mahe. Also predicts heat wave conditions over Delhi, Punjab, Himachal Pradesh, Jammu and Kashmir, Ladakh, Uttar Pradesh, Vidarbha and West Rajasthan. And in men's cricket, India A set target of 278 runs against Sri Lanka A in Tri-Nation A series at Dambulla, Sri Lanka. Prime Minister Narendra Modi today said the government has spared no effort in empowering the country's youth, women and farmers over the past 12 years. In a social media post, Mr. Modi said, with the blessings of 1.4 billion citizens and the spirit of nation first, the government is dedicated to trust, development and public welfare. The Prime Minister noted that as a result of these tireless efforts, today the country has gained a new identity on the global stage, from infrastructure to the digital revolution. Mr. Modi underlined that to realize the resolve of a developed India, the government will continue to move forward relentlessly on the path of service, good governance and prosperity. External Affairs Minister Dr. S. Jaishankar has said the country's foreign policy has witnessed significant transformation in the past 12 years. In a social media post, Dr. Jaishankar said during this period, the government made passport issuance and attestation of documents a seamless experience for the common citizen and provided full support to citizens. He said the government facilitated access for Indian nationals to the global workplace and supported Indian businesses getting market access abroad. He said 44 embassies and consulates were opened to address the needs of Indians. Dr. Jaishankar said these efforts of the government enabled Indians to travel abroad with greater confidence and a stronger sense of pride. Union Home Minister Amit Shah will launch the Land Port Management System, LPMS, in New Delhi today. This initiative reflects the government's commitment to smart border management, aiming to enhance efficiency, transparency and security in cross-border trade and passenger movement through technology-driven solutions. LPMS is a digital platform designed to integrate operations across land ports into a unified system. The BRICS Agriculture Conference has commenced in Indore, Madhya Pradesh. Delegates from Brazil, Indonesia, China, Iran, South Africa, the UAE and other member countries are participating in the summit. Agriculture ministers, senior officials and experts from 21 countries are taking part in the summit. Multiple sessions are scheduled to be held today on topics including food security, farm innovation, climate-friendly farming, agricultural trade and empowering small farmers. A special dialogue among agriculture ministers will be held on Friday. It will focus on food security through small farmers, women and youth. The ministerial meeting of BRICS nations will take place on Saturday. The Enforcement Directorate ED is conducting search operations at 6 premises across Punjab, Uttar Pradesh and Delhi NCR in connection with a money laundering case involving Hampton Sky Realty Limited. According to ED officials, the premises being covered include both residences and business offices connected with persons and entities linked to Hampton Sky Realty Limited. Further details are awaited. The case is linked to Aam Aadmi Party leader and Punjab Minister Sanjeev Arora. According to the probe agency, it uncovered a large-scale money laundering operation allegedly carried out through entities linked to Mr. Arora. ED had said that fake GST purchases of mobile phones worth over 100 crore rupees were used followed by exports to allegedly round-trip illegitimate funds from Dubai to India. India has strongly criticized Pakistan at the United Nations for running an organized factory of hate that exploits religious terminology to cultivate permanent hostility towards India among its citizens. Speaking at a United Nations Security Council session, India's permanent representative to the United Nations, Parvathaneni Harish, slammed Islamabad for propagating state-sponsored disinformation by labeling militant outfits operating inside its own territory as Fitna al-Hindustan.
1: Blaming neighbors for its own failures is an old Pakistani habit. Coming up with official notifications directing Pakistan's government agencies to start referring to groups inside its own borders as Fitna al-Hindustan is nothing but officially sponsored misinformation and disinformation dressed in religious terminology. This is an outcome of an organized factory of hate coming from the deep state of Pakistan, which aims to keep their citizens in a state of permanent hostility with India in order to perpetuate their stay in power and control of national resources and detract them from core political and economic problems. India stands steadfast in rejecting terrorism in all its forms and manifestations.
0: The ambassador targeted Pakistan's political framework and the dominant role played by its military in governance, pointing to recent constitutional amendments as clear indicators of expanding military dominance over civilian authorities. He also condemned Islamabad's cross-border military operations, holding Pakistan accountable for significant civilian casualties resulting from its aerial assaults in Afghanistan. Mr. Harish reiterated, dressing up a massacre as a military operation does not absolve the perpetrator. He asserted that Pakistan possesses a protracted track record of holding its neighbors responsible for its own internal shortcomings.
1: Pakistan's campaign of military airstrikes against Afghanistan is causing huge civilian casualties and sufferings to the Afghan people. We reiterate Secretary General's deep concern at civilian casualties caused by airstrikes, cross-border firing, and targeted killings. We support the Secretary General's call urging compliance with obligations under international law, including international humanitarian law, and ensuring protection of civilians. Such unconscionable acts of violence are a blatant assault on Afghanistan's sovereignty and a threat to the region's peace and stability. India strongly condemns the airstrikes on Afghan territory, which are flagrant violations of international law and the UN Charter and the principle of state sovereignty.
0: This is Akashvani giving you the news. For quick news updates round the clock, follow us on our X handle at AIR News Alerts. And for details of stories and more, log on to our website www.newsonair.gov.in and download News on AIR app. Welcome back to the Midday News. Zojila Tunnel has achieved a significant milestone today with final breakthrough. The breakthrough has brought the decades-old dream of all-weather connectivity between the Kashmir Valley and Ladakh closer to reality. Road Transport and Highways Minister Nitin Gadkari pressed the remote button, blasting the breakthrough site near the east portal of the tunnel at Minimarg in Ladakh. More from our correspondent.
2: The Zojila Tunnel is among the country's most strategically significant road projects. This breakthrough represents a key stage in the large-scale infrastructure development, under which the 13.15-kilometer long Zojila Tunnel is being constructed beneath the Zojila Pass. The project is considered crucial for ensuring all-weather road connectivity between Jammu and Kashmir and Ladakh, as the existent highway remains closed for extended periods during winters due to heavy snowfall and harsh weather conditions. Once completed, the tunnel will enable year-round connectivity. The final breakthrough is being seen as a significant engineering achievement with strong implications for defense logistics, regional connectivity, tourism, and economic development. With the breakthrough completed, focus will now shift to the remaining construction and finishing works required to make the tunnel fully operational. With Mohammed Abdullah from Kargil, this is Jigyasa Pandey for Akashwani News, Delhi.
0: Health and Family Welfare Minister Jagat Prakash Nadda will launch nationwide celebrations to commemorate 10 years of Pradhan Mantri Surakshit Matritva Abhiyan in New Delhi today. The core aim of the scheme is to reduce maternal and neonatal mortality by facilitating early detection and prompt management of high-risk pregnancies. More from our correspondent.
3: Prime Minister Narendra Modi had launched the scheme on 9th June 2016 to provide assured, comprehensive and quality antenatal care services free of cost to all pregnant women. The scheme aims to ensure early risk detection, timely medical intervention and safer pregnancies for every woman in the country. More than 7

0: crore 50 lakh pregnant women have received antenatal services under the scheme. Due to continuous government efforts, India's maternal mortality ratio decreased by 43 points from 130 maternal deaths per lakh live births in 2014 to 2016 to 87 in 2022 to 2024. On the occasion, a special 75 rupees commemorative coin and a 5 rupees postal stamp will also be released. With Dipendra Kumar, Priya Mondal, Akashvani News, Delhi.
1: Jharkhand, along with the rest of the country, is paying tribute today to the great freedom fighter and Dharti Aba, Bhagwan Birsa Munda, on his death anniversary. A report from our correspondent.
2: In the history of India's freedom struggle, there is one name that shook the foundations of British rule in defense of Jal, Jangal and Zameen. Sacrificing his life for the nation at the young age of just 25, Dharti Aba Bhagwan Birsa Munda led the historic Ulgulan movement. He not only opposed the oppressive laws of the British, but also raised his voice against forced religious conversions and administrative exploitation. He united the tribal community and inspired them to protect their cultural heritage and rights. Since morning, a large number of people have been gathering at the Kokar Samadhi Sthal and Birsa Chowk in Ranchi to pay their respects. For Akashvani News, this is Mehvish Rahman from Ranchi.
1: A fragile pause in hostilities appears to be holding across West Asia after a sharp escalation between Iran and Israel that briefly threatened to collapse a two-month-old ceasefire. We have more from our correspondent.
3: West Asia is witnessing a tense and fragile pause after days of intense military exchanges between Iran and Israel. The escalation began with an Israeli strike in Beirut targeting Hezbollah positions, which was followed by Iranian missile launches towards northern Israel. Israel then carried out retaliatory strikes on Iranian-linked targets, deepening fears of a wider regional confrontation. While both sides have since signaled a temporary halt to direct fire, military forces remain on high alert and officials continue to warn that the situation could deteriorate rapidly. Diplomatic efforts are intensifying, with international actors pushing to prevent further escalation and preserve the fragile ceasefire framework that has held roughly for 2 months. This is Vinod Kumar for Akashvani News from Dubai.
1: The India Meteorological Department, IMD, has forecast heavy to very heavy rainfall over Karnataka, Arunachal Pradesh, Assam and Meghalaya till Thursday. IMD also issued a red alert for heavy rainfall over parts of Karnataka, Kerala and Mahe today. Meanwhile, the weather agency has predicted heatwave conditions over Delhi, Haryana, Chandigarh, Punjab, Himachal Pradesh, Jammu and Kashmir, Ladakh, Uttar Pradesh, Vidarbh and West Rajasthan. In men's cricket, India A has set a target of 278 runs against Sri Lanka A in the opening match of the Tri-Nation A series at the Rangiri Tambula International Stadium in Sri Lanka. The men in blue scored 277 runs for the loss of 6 wickets in 50 overs. For India, Ruthuraj Gaikwad's century coupled with a 150-run partnership with Tilak Varma helped India gain control of the innings. Benchmark domestic equity indices were trading around 0.4% up in afternoon trade today. The Sensex rose 267 points to 73,791, while the Nifty added 86 points to 23,209 when reports last came in. In the broader market at the National Stock Exchange, the mid-cap 100 index was trading 0.9% higher, while the small-cap 100 index jumped over 1% a short while ago. And now before we end the bulletin, the headlines once again. Prime Minister Narendra Modi says government empowered youth, women and farmers in the last 12 years. India hits out at Pakistan in the United Nations, calls it factory of hate. 5-day BRICS agriculture ministers meeting begins in Indore to focus on food security and empowerment of farmers. Strategic road project Zojila Tunnel achieves final breakthrough, bringing all-weather connectivity between Kashmir Valley and Ladakh closer to reality. Pradhan Mantri Surakshit Matritva Abhiyan completes 10 years. Nationwide celebrations to begin from today. IMD issues red alert for heavy rainfall over Karnataka, Kerala and Mahe. Also predicts heatwave conditions over Delhi, Punjab, Himachal Pradesh, Jammu and Kashmir, Ladakh, Uttar Pradesh, Vidarbha and West Rajasthan. And in men's cricket, India A set target of 278 runs against Sri Lanka A in Tri-Nation A series at Tambula, Sri Lanka. With that, we end the midday news.
4: Namaskar.

0: Movement across India's land borders. Addressing the gathering, Mr. Shah said the initiative marks a significant step towards building a modern and technology-driven border management system. He said the platform is aligned with the vision of Viksit Bharat 2047 and will strengthen trade facilitation, connectivity and national security. The Home Minister said land ports have not only enhanced border security and increased trade but have also helped curb illegal encroachment and unauthorized activities. Mr. Shah emphasized that the government is committed to strengthening border security through the adoption of digital technologies and efficient management systems. Defence Minister Rajnath Singh has approved the first large-scale solar power project on defence land at Sitapur in Uttar Pradesh. The Defence Ministry said that this is the first-of-its-kind project undertaken by the Ministry involving the development of a large-scale solar power generation facility with integrated battery energy storage system or BESS support on defence land. The Ministry said that this 250-megawatt solar BESS project will strengthen energy security of defence establishments across Uttar Pradesh while generating significant long-term savings in power expenditure. Union Health and Family Welfare Minister Jagat Prakash Nadda has said that in the last 10 years, the government is continuously strengthening the healthcare facilities for women during pregnancy through the Pradhan Mantri Surakshit Matritva Abhiyan. Mr. Nadda said this while launching the nationwide celebrations to commemorate 10 years of the Pradhan Mantri Surakshit Matritva Abhiyan in New Delhi today. As part of the celebrations, awareness and outreach activities will be organized across states and union territories to encourage pregnant women and their families to avail the free services. Union Education Minister Dharmendra Pradhan today visited the National Testing Agency headquarters and reviewed preparations for the NEET exam, which is going to be held on the 21st of this month. Talking to reporters outside the NTA headquarters in New Delhi, the minister said the centre has ensured that all necessary measures are being taken while maintaining complete confidentiality from the preparation of the question papers to all subsequent procedures. Mr. Pradhan said the government is actively coordinating with the states to prevent lapses and shortcomings. Benchmark domestic equity indices ended over 0.5% up today, snapping two-day losing streak. The Sensex rose 395 points to close at 73,919, while the Nifty jumped 119 points to settle at 23,242. And that is the end of this news bulletin.
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Good evening, listeners. This is Akashvani Shillong. We welcome you to our second and final transmission for today. Here are the program highlights scheduled for this evening. At 5:15, we have for you Geet Gunjan, a program of Hindi film songs, followed by our Garo program at 5:40, where we will be playing songs of Brevin Marak and Morendro Momin. At 6:05 is the news in Garo. At 6:15 is the Jaintia Women's Program, the Tingkong Timbet, where we will be playing songs by Naini Bha Lalu and Rita Mary Nonghulu, which will be followed by the news in Jaintia at 6:40. At 6:50, we have Farm and Home Program, which we will have a talk on Fall Army Warm in Corn by Sri Kidorlang Kharpran. At 7:10, we have a broadcast of special bilingual series by News Service Division Akashvani. At 7:50 is the news in Khasi. And at 8, after the news headlines in English, we bring to you our very own Western music program, which features local talent with songs by Burley Gatpaw, Golden Sen Rani, and many more. At 8:45, we will be linking to Akashvani Delhi for the news in Hindi, followed by the news in English at 9. At 9:15 is a spotlight, which is going to be followed by Money Talks at 9:30. At 9:45, we will be back here to Akashvani Shillong for Khasi instrumental music. And at 10, we will have the program Ek Bharat Shishta Bharat, featuring the Nishi tribe of Arunachal Pradesh, which is script and produced by G. Morton, contributed by Akashvani Itanagar, which will be followed by iconic theme song. This came to you from Akashvani Shillong. Stay tuned for the next program that follows.

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This is Akashvani Shillong, and here are the new evening news headlines. PM Modi says government empowered youth, women and farmers in last 12 years. Leaders hail PM Modi's 12-year governance journey and commitment to Viksit Bharat 2047. Youth from Mizoram receive Kirti Chakra Award from the President. Meghalaya rolls out electric buses under PME Bus Sewa Scheme. Tripura has immense potential for rubber-based industries, say MP Rajib Bhattacharji. NPP's James Sangma clears nomination scrutiny for Meghalaya's Rajya Sabha seat. Mizoram CM Lalduhoma inaugurates multiple projects in Sirchip. Blue Valley Cluster launch in Assam will boost India-EU cooperation, and Meghalaya's PGI ranking to improve drastically next year, says Meghalaya Education Minister. That was the evening news headlines which came to you from Akashvani Shillong. Good evening, listeners. This is Akashvani Shillong, broadcasting on 347.2-meter medium wave, corresponding to 864 kilohertz. You can also tune in to our programs on News on Air app and on DTH. Well, listeners, we now bring to you a Western music program called Our Very Own, which features local talented artists. So the first artist for tonight is Pearlie Gatpore, where she will present a song called Reason to Live. I hope that you will join along with me to enjoy these beautiful songs sung by our talented local artists. Enjoy.

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Their voice, passion, and artistry make our local music scene truly special. So, to continue with this wonderful music, stay tuned to our very own musical Western music, which you have heard just now is the song Could This Be Magic, and Vincent, which is sung by Golden Sin Rani. So let us continue with this beautiful magical musical night with Fourth Element with the song Fever, followed by another song Real Thing. So I hope, listeners, you will enjoy these two beautiful songs.

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The song that you have just heard just now is Respect Yourself. Listeners, just to remind you, you are still tuning in to our program, our very own Western music program, which features local talent artists. Well, listeners, let us continue with this program with another song by Indaroy Jirwa, which is called Bubbly, and which will be followed by Jefferson Linkhoi's song Wonderful Life. Enjoy.

Well, listeners, I hope you have enjoyed those two beautiful songs. So let us continue with this program with another song, It Hurts to Be in Love by Mary Margaret Borraman, and followed by Miss You in a Heartbeat by Marcel Botwar. Enjoy.

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1: Good evening. This is Akashwani. I'm Anuja Kumar with the news at 9. The headlines. India expresses grave concern over killings of 30 civilians in deadly crackdown on protesters in Pakistan-occupied Jammu and Kashmir. Accuses Islamabad of using fake news to mask severe human rights violations. External Affairs Minister S. Jayashankar says foreign policy under Modi-led government during past 12 years is in sync with its core national goals. Prime Minister Narendra Modi holds telephone conversation with Emir of Kuwait on evolving security situation in West Asia. Government gives financial support of 1.23 lakh crore rupees to oil marketing companies to ease burden of rising crude oil prices. Home Minister Amit Shah inaugurates land port management system to digitize and streamline cargo processing and passenger movement across land borders. And Defence Ministry to establish 250 megawatt solar power project with battery energy storage system in Uttar Pradesh for strengthening long-term energy security. And now the news in detail. The Ministry of External Affairs today acknowledged several reports of severe police brutality in Pakistan-occupied Kashmir, in which several protesters have been killed and many injured. It added, India hopes that the international community will hold Pakistan accountable for its misdeeds and abuses. Addressing the media in New Delhi, spokesperson at the Ministry of External Affairs, Randhir Jaiswal, said that New Delhi continues to see a pattern of fake news and videos emanating from Pakistan. Mr. Jaiswal described them as a desperate attempt by Pakistan to cover up its own failings and deflect attention away from its human rights abuses.
2: A pattern of fake news and videos emanating from Pakistan. It is a desperate attempt by Pakistan to cover up its own failings and deflect attention away from its human rights abuses. There are several reports of police brutality in Pakistan-occupied Kashmir, in which several people have been killed. There are several more who have been injured. We hope the international community will hold Pakistan accountable for its misdeeds and its abuses.
1: Over 30 people have been killed and around 200 others have been injured in clashes between protesters and security forces in Pakistan-occupied Jammu and Kashmir. Tensions in the region escalated after authorities banned the Joint Awami Action Committee, a prominent civil society alliance that has spearheaded protests over economic and political grievances in Pakistan-occupied Jammu and Kashmir. External Affairs Minister Dr. S. Jayashankar has said that India's foreign policy is now in sync with its core national goals. The minister said that foreign policy and diplomacy have got integrated with priorities of the government, focusing on social security and national development. Dr. Jayashankar made these remarks in an interview given to DD News. He said that national security in the present time is not just about protecting the borders. It includes security in terms of economy, energy, health, fertilizer and cyber strength.
3: The amount of time we have spent engaging countries who are oil providers, gas providers, within that LNG, LPG, fertilizer, manufacturers, traders, because this is a national priority. So the foreign policy continuously is in sync with what are actually the prime national goals of the moment.
1: Dr. Jayashankar said that India is safeguarding its deep strategic and economic interests in the Gulf region while also maintaining its independent ties with Iran, the United States and Israel. Dr. Jayashankar also emphasized India's balanced engagement across key regions amid growing geopolitical tensions. Prime Minister Narendra Modi held a telephone conversation this afternoon with the Emir of Kuwait, Sheikh Meshal Al Ahmad Al Jaber Al Sabah. The two leaders exchanged views on the evolving security situation in West Asia. The Prime Minister expressed deep concern over the escalation of tensions and reaffirmed India's strong condemnation of attacks on Kuwait's sovereignty

0: and territorial integrity. He reiterated the call for de-escalation, dialogue and diplomacy for the earliest restoration of peace and stability. Mr. Modi thanked Emir of Kuwait for his personal attention to the continued well-being and the safety of the large Indian community in Kuwait. Prime Minister Narendra Modi will be on a six-day official visit to France and Slovakia from Saturday. In the first leg of the visit, the Prime Minister will visit Nice for a bilateral meeting with President Emmanuel Macron on Sunday. Both leaders will review the full spectrum of the India-France bilateral relationship, which was elevated to the level of a special global strategic partnership earlier this year. On the second leg of his visit, Mr. Modi will pay a state visit to the Slovak Republic from 14th to the 16th of this month. This will be the first ever visit by an Indian Prime Minister to Slovakia since its independence in 1993. On the third leg of the visit, the Prime Minister will participate in the G7 summit in Evian, France, on the 16th and 17th of this month. The BRICS Agriculture Conference kicked off in Indore, Madhya Pradesh today, bringing together representatives from 21 countries to discuss some of the most pressing challenges facing agriculture worldwide. India, which holds the BRICS presidency this year, is hosting the conference. The conference, running till 13th of June, will see wide-ranging discussions on food security, agricultural trade, climate-friendly farming practices and innovation in the agriculture sector. The idea is to build stronger cooperation among member nations and find common solutions to shared challenges. Union Education Minister Dharmendra Pradhan today visited the National Testing Agency headquarters and reviewed the preparations for the re-NEET exam, which is going to be held on the 21st of this month. Talking to reporters outside the NTA headquarters in New Delhi, the minister said the centre has ensured that all necessary measures are being taken while maintaining complete confidentiality, from the preparation of the question papers to all subsequent procedures. Mr. Pradhan said this includes ensuring that examination materials reach the examination centers accurately and on time.
1: From setting the question papers through all subsequent stages, it is the responsibility to ensure that question papers reach the examination centers on time. A meeting of secretaries from relevant departments was held under the leadership of the cabinet secretary. I have also written to the chief ministers of all states. While they have cooperated in the past, I have requested even greater attention this time.
0: This is Akashwani giving you the news. For quick news updates round the clock, follow us on our X handle at AIR News Alerts. And for details of these stories and more, log on to our website www.newsonair.gov.in and download the News on AIR app. The central government has given financial support of approximately 1.23 lakh crore rupees to the oil marketing companies to support the consumer from the burden of rising crude oil price. According to government sources, the financial support has been provided to oil marketing companies is for the initial 78 days of the West Asia conflict. This financial support includes the excise duty cut. The sources said the gold imports have seen a reduction. It added that the reduction is a result of higher import duty on gold and the Prime Minister's appeal to the nation for not buying gold for at least 1 year. The sources further added that the growth of the economy is not under stress and high frequency indicates that the domestic economy is supporting the country. Union Home Minister Amit Shah today inaugurated the Land Port Management System Vinime in New Delhi to digitize and streamline cargo processing and passenger movement across India's land borders. Vinime is a digital platform designed to integrate operations across land ports into a unified system. It will enable a secure, real-time exchange of logistics and regulatory information, bringing land ports on a par with digital systems already in place at airports and seaports. Addressing the gathering, Mr. Shah said the initiative marks a significant step towards building a modern and technology-driven border management system. He said the platform is aligned with the vision of Viksit Bharat 2047 and will strengthen trade facilitation, connectivity and national security.
2: कि लैंड पोर्ट का तेजी से विकास होने के बाद
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0: The Defence Ministry has approved the establishment of a 250-megawatt solar power project with Battery Energy Storage System, BESS, at Sitapur in Uttar Pradesh. This system will be established on approximately 850 acres of vacant defence land. This is the first of its kind project undertaken by the Ministry of Defence involving the development of a large-scale solar power generation facility with integrated BESS support on defence land. India has undergone a remarkable transformation driven by the principles of Sabka Saath, Sabka Vikas, Sabka Vishwas and Sabka Prayas under the visionary leadership of Prime Minister Narendra Modi in the last 12 years. During this period, the Modi government carried out many flagship initiatives for the welfare and empowerment of the poor, farmers, women and youth. Today, we focus on the measures taken by the government towards health services.
4: India's health system is now more accessible, affordable and quality-driven. In 2018, Prime Minister Narendra Modi launched the world's largest health insurance program, Ayushman Bharat Pradhan Mantri Jan Arogya Yojana. Under the scheme, free health insurance up to 5 lakh rupees per family per year is being provided to socio-economically deprived families. More than 44 crore Ayushman cards have been created and treatment worth over 1 lakh 80,000 crore rupees have been provided. In October 2024, the government launched Ayushman Bharat Vaya Bandhana, extending health insurance coverage to all senior citizens over 70 years. Talking to Akashwani News, Rohit Singh of Delhi said, with this card, he can now avail treatment at private hospitals as well.
5: My name is Rohit Singh with the Ayushman card. I will be able to get treatment in private hospital for myself and my family. With this, my family will stay completely healthy and will able to get good treatment.
4: The government has also established 1,86,000 Ayushman Arogya Mandirs to provide primary health care at every neighborhood. The Pradhan Mantri Bharatiya Jan Oshadhi Pariyojana also providing quality assured generic medicines at significantly lower prices than market prices. Talking to Akashwani News, Dilip Kumar, a resident of Bihar, said that the medicines at Jan Oshadhi Kendras are available at very low prices.
6: If the medicines were not from the Jan Oshadhi Kendra, there would have been a lot of trouble in my life. Because here, medicines are very cheap. A 100 rupee medicine is available for just 10 rupees. I'm getting immense relief. The medicine is working well too. And my money is not being wasted either.
4: The government has expanded medical education to meet rising demand for health professionals. The number of AIIMS has gone up to 23, while the number of medical colleges increased from 387 to 818. Ministry of Ayush, formed in November 2014, established traditional medicine as an active part of India's health system. With Anand Kumar, Anupam Mishra, Akashwani News, Delhi.
0: In men's cricket, India A defeated host Sri Lanka A by 8 runs in the opening fixture of the Tri-Nation A series at the Rangiri Dambula International Stadium today. IMD has issued an orange colour warning for heavy to very heavy rainfall over parts of northeast India, sub-Himalayan West Bengal and Karnataka for tomorrow. Heavy rainfall is also expected over Bihar, Kerala, Mahe, Konkan, Goa, Tamil Nadu, Puducherry, Karaikal and Telangana during the next 2 days. And now, before we end the bulletin, the headlines once again. India expresses grave concern over killing of 30 civilians in deadly crackdown on protesters in Pakistan-occupied Jammu and Kashmir, accuses Islamabad of using fake news to mask severe human rights violations. External Affairs Minister S. Jaishankar says foreign policy under Modi-led government during past 12 years is in sync with its core national goals. Prime Minister Narendra Modi holds telephone conversation with Emir of Kuwait on evolving security situation in West Asia. Government gives financial support of 1.23 lakh crore rupees to oil marketing companies to ease burden of rising crude oil prices. Home Minister Amit Shah inaugurates land port management system to digitize and streamline

cargo processing and passenger movement across land borders, and Defence Ministry to establish 250 megawatt solar power project with battery energy storage system in Uttar Pradesh. That is all in the news at 9. Good night.

0: 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This is Akashwani. In the program Spotlight, now we bring you a discussion on Land Port Management System, LPMS, a new era of smart border management. The participants are MP Nathaniel, former Inspector General CRPF, and Neelabh Srivastav, journalist.
1: Union Home Minister Amit Shah today inaugurated a land port management system, Vinimay. This is now known as Vinimay, and this is put on the portal by the Land Port Authority of India. This is a department under the Ministry of Home Affairs. Now, this Land Port Management System, or LPMS, this is essentially a digital platform which is designed to integrate operations across the land ports across India's eastern and western borders into a unified system. So we know that there are different locations across the country, which includes places like Dauki in Meghalaya and Srimantapur in Tripura. And the land port management system, as per the Ministry of Home Affairs, will facilitate a seamless coordination amongst various stakeholders, including government agencies and private operators like truck operators, which also, and these facilities also house the security forces, the border guarding forces like the SSB and the BSF, and the customs authorities, which are required for immigration and other formalities between the two countries, between neighbors of India. The Home Minister also used this opportunity to speak about the 12 years of his government, of the Modi government, accomplishing 12 years of its governance and in power today. We will speak about both the issues, the LPAI, or the Land Port Management System, integrating with the security architecture of the country, and also the Modi government's initiatives and the policies over the years, because it has now completing 12 years. First, about the LPAI, how do you think is, what are the reasons that the land ports are essential when it comes to a holistic security of India's borders?
2: In fact, this is a very good initiative taken by the government now. By having this LPMS, that is Land Port Management System, the speed which they will be delivering is much more than what it was till now. By this, we have a unified technology, technology-driven system. And because of this system, the flow of cargo and personnel from one end to another across the borders, that will be speeded up, which till now was taking quite some time. So by this, the trade also will be affected, our economy will be affected, and the speed with which it will be done, that will encourage other countries also to further increase their trade relations with our country. So it is a very good initiative taken by them, and by the single window clearance, this facilitates the seamless coordination among the various agencies, that is the customs and the security also, and of course the immigration, who are largely involved in this. So in a way, it is a very big step taken by the government. It will enhance our system of flow of people from one country to another, from across both the sides, in fact. Because of that, we'll be able to speed up the system, and that will encourage other countries also to increase their trade with our country.
1: Absolutely. If I can quote the Home Minister on this, he spoke about, the Home Minister in fact has been speaking for the last few weeks about the smart border concept that he has said that his government is going to bring about for the land borders that India shares with countries like Nepal, Pakistan, Bangladesh. Union Home Minister has said that this is going to be a quadrangular security strategy where all these stakeholders, including the land ports, the security forces, the security agencies and intelligence agencies and private stakeholders, along with the state governments, because every border is aligned with one or the other state. So all these state governments and their representatives will come on board and ensure that the Indian borders are impregnable and completely secure when it comes to these vis-a-vis the security arrangements. As I spoke, the Home Minister also used this opportunity. He also spoke about a feat, an achievement that the Modi government is accomplishing today, 12 years in governance, 12 years in power since government came in 2014, and personal achievement for the Prime Minister, where he has been serving as the Prime Minister for continuous more than 4,000 days, which is specifically to count as 4,398 days. And this is a record in itself, because as HM said, that the Prime Minister will break this record of

0: India's first Prime Minister Jawaharlal Nehru. Before moving ahead, let us listen to what the Home Minister said today.
1: आज का दिन लंबे समय के बाद जब देश का इतिहास लिखा जाएगा बहुत महत्वपूर्ण दिन में गिना जाएगा। आज प्रधानमंत्री नरेंद्र मोदी जी ने सातत्यपूर्ण शासन के प्रधानमंत्री काल के 12 साल पूरे करने का ये अवसर है। 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
0: 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He's being a nishkam karma yogi, as he used those words. I'm quoting him here. And the kind of welfare schemes that the Prime Minister has initiated, monitored and ensured that they get saturated and least reach the last man in the country's setup. So seeing all these schemes, seeing the Modi years of about 12 years now, what will you say as to when these policy measures has announced or has spoken about the Home Minister today?
2: A lot of welfare measures have been initiated after this government came. And because of these welfare measures, the poverty level has gone down and the people are much better. At least they are getting their rations. Every poor house family get the rations for their survival. Plus they get all other facilities like health facility, education, and particularly in health, they can spend up to 5 lakhs, which is a big boon for the common man, which otherwise they could not have afforded on their own in the past. So these welfare measures have definitely improved the standard of living of the people by way of better education, by way of better health facilities, and of course their standard of living has gone up than what it was earlier because of poverty.
0: If I can just add the numbers that were shared by the Home Minister during this Land Port Authority event. So he spoke about 81 crore people of the country getting 5 kg free ration per month, 98 crore new Jandhan accounts. We know that these bank accounts are for people who never had such bank accounts. 44 crore 5 lakh Ayushman Bharat cards for treatment up to 5 lakhs, which you just mentioned. About 16 crore people getting the Nal Se Jal or tap water directly at their homes. 13 crore farmers getting PM Kisan Samman Nidhi, about 12.76 crore toilets being built, and 4 crore people getting houses. These are some of the figures that the Home Minister mentioned. Also, he mentioned that 25 crore people, as per his government's estimates, have come out of poverty in the last 12 years. He also spoke about India emerging as a kind of a resilient economy and emerging from being a fragile 5 economy to one amongst the most powerful economies. So security and economy, I believe, sir, you have spoken about it earlier also. They are intermingled at some point. Please tell us about how security is important when it comes to ensuring that the economic progress of the country remains unhindered.
2: The security is there. Our economic progress will not ever be possible. Economic progress is possible only when there is peace in the country, only when there is prosperity in the country, only when the level of living, standard of living of the people is enhanced. Only then we can think of better economy also. When security is there, the economy naturally improves because of less damage and less of loss in any manner. So because of this profitable thing, we are able to have a better economic situation. And of course, in years ahead, we'll be number one also. That is what we all look forward to, and we hope that will emerge as the top economic country in the world also.
0: Right. The Home Minister, Mr. Amit Shah, also spoke about kind of a decisive steps taken by the Prime Minister. He said that while the politics and the democratic system was plagued with the issues of families being in power, caste, corruption, while the Prime Minister, after he took charge in 2014, he has made a very basic change here, and he has brought the politics of performance. In the same breath, he also mentioned about from women development, the Modi government has changed it to women-led development. So I would want you to please throw light on these two aspects when the Home Minister mentions them.
2: You see, after this government came, corruption level has definitely gone down. There's no doubt about it. Those who were found to be indulging in corrupt practices, they were immediately taken to task and action was taken against them. So because of that, the fear had come in.

0: for the Army Navy also. So that has empowered the woman, and that has given hope to the other young women also that they can reach higher levels also by their own hard work.
1: I will again quote from what the HM said, and he spoke about India's standing in across the global order, and he said that when it comes to digital transactions, India is number one. In mobile manufacturing, we are number two across the globe, and while ensuring startup ecosystem, we are somewhere around number three. So these three things, digital transactions, mobile manufacturing and startup ecosystem, very important when it comes to that very well-known concept of this government is about ease of doing business and ease of living. So what do you think is the message behind this particular mention by the Home Minister?
0: Because of the digitalization now everywhere, even a common man is now so educated that he is able to operate his bank account himself and then digitalize all the transactions on his mobile. And that has really brought up the standard of the poor men also. The common person is now able to transact on his mobile itself without having to go in for physical cash or anything. And that way, because he is more educated, now he is aware of things that are happening around.
1: I'll take you back to the security aspect, because this was a security event, the security and the economic development event. We very recently had this historic achievement in the country. One of the main combat theaters of India or insurgency theaters was the left-wing extremism. The Union Home Minister declared it a day before, and he said it after that, after March 31st, that India is now free from the menace of left-wing extremism. So we've spoken so many times about what exactly this will lead to. But now that it has been done, the entire gamut of removing one aspect of your security challenge or an internal security challenge, how is this linked to the economic security or an overall progress of the country?
0: You see, because of the Maoist threat in several districts of this country, development had taken a backseat because it was not possible for the people involved in development to penetrate these areas. With Maoist having been vanquished completely, now development has started in the right earnest in all these places. Earlier, they would not allow construction of roads in most of these areas where Maoists were actually taking shelter. But because of the determination of the Union Home Minister particularly, that the Maoist movement should come to an end by March 31st, this was something unique, a deadline having been given by the Home Minister. This was never done in the past ever. But not only that, apart from setting a deadline, he also gave the facilities to the security forces to get modern weapons, modern vehicles, and even construct roads with all the security paraphernalia along with them. Earlier, because of the security reasons, they were not able to construct roads. But by inducting more security forces in that area, particularly in Abujmad area, where security forces were finding it impossible to penetrate, the road construction was taken up in a very serious manner. And when the roads were constructed, the troops were able to move in and all in the Abujmad area where they had taken shelter for several years, and they were displaced from their own shelters. And once they were displaced, they were running helter-skelter, and it became easy for the security forces to chase them, and many of them got killed. And when the others found that their own comrades are getting killed, they came forward and surrendered themselves, as a result of which now we have almost completely finished Maoist from the country once for all.
1: Right. Thank you so much for sharing your point, sir.
0: Welcome.
2: You were listening to a discussion on Land Port Management System, LPMS, a new era of smart border management. The participants were MP Nathaniel, former Inspector General, CRPF, and Neelab Srivastav, journalist. This program was produced and presented by the News Services Division of Akashwani. 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Spotlight.

0: 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Now we bring you a discussion on understanding RBI's monetary policy, supporting growth amid inflation risks. The participants are Dr. S.P. Sharma, economic analyst, and Rajesh Lake, anchor.
1: Good evening and welcome to Money Talk. Today's episode couldn't be more timely. The Reserve Bank of India finds itself navigating one of the most delicate balancing acts in recent memory, keeping the engine of growth running while keeping the fires of inflation from spreading. Interest rates, liquidity, currency pressures, global headwinds, all of it converging at once. To help us make sense of this complex landscape, we have with us Dr. S.P. Sharma, a seasoned economist. A warm welcome, Dr. Sharma.
2: Thank you.
1: Dr. Sharma, before we get into these specifics, could you give our listeners a broad picture? Where does RBI's monetary policy stand today? Is the central bank in a tightening mode, an easing mode, or somewhere in between? And what is driving that stance?
2: I would like to mention that RBI has kept the status quo for its recent policy review, monetary policy review regarding the repo rate. Repo rate is now at the same pace of 5.25%. And the stance is also very clear. Accommodative stance will continue. And they have kept the overall growth of the Indian economy at 6.6%. And inflation is anticipated at 5.1% for the current financial year. So I would say this is a calibrated step to support the economy, because economy is facing many headwinds from the geopolitical developments like conflict, West Asia conflict. So to mitigate all this impact, RBI has considered the same pace of repo rate, because the inflation, though at 3.5%, but may increase in the coming months because of the high fuel prices. So, but considering the nature of the inflation, that inflation has come from the supply shock. So RBI has considered a status quo. So broadly, a very positive move by Reserve Bank of India to support the economy and to maintain the sentiments of businesses in the positive trajectory, and to remain on the wait and watch scenario of the Reserve Bank of India regarding the economic indicators.
1: Okay, you mentioned that the inflation as it stands today is at 5.1%. This has been a persistent concern, from food prices to fuel costs. How does the RBI define its inflation tolerance band as of today? And in your assessment, is the current level of inflation truly under control, or are we sitting on a slow burning risk that the markets are underestimating?
2: Yes, because our upper band of inflation tolerance is 6%. So they have anticipated that the inflation may rise to 5.9% also in some quarter, in the coming quarter. But the overall trajectory, the average inflation will be at 5.1% for 26-27, which is still below the upper band of 6%. So this 6% is providing a great room for status quo in the repo rate, because inflation is not going beyond this target or beyond control. So inflation will remain within the target band with the various measures undertaken by the government during the last many months to ease the supply chains and to support the economy and to support the businesses. So I believe this is a rational step by Reserve Bank of India, that though inflation may increase, but they will keep the repo rate at the same pace to support the economy and to support the sentiments of the businesses. I would like to mention here that India's inflation at 3.5% now is in benign condition as compared with the many countries like US. US is facing a headwind of 3.8% in consumer prices, but their tolerance level is 2%. So they are significantly above their tolerance level, about 100% above their tolerance level. But India is simply below it. So I believe this is a great calibrated step which has been undertaken by the Reserve Bank of India, considering the fundamentals and considering India's inflation as compared with the global inflation of the global peer groups, like economies in the advanced countries and economies in the Asian countries also. They are also facing an escalation in inflation, though China is still stable. But going forward, if the inflation remains under control at around the end,

Money Talk. This is Akashvani. In the program Money

0: anticipation of RBI at 5.1% or somewhere between 5 to 6%. I believe calibrated step undertaken by Reserve Bank of India will continue, and they can maintain the repo rate at the same pace to support the economy and to make a strong growth happen in the GDP segment.
1: So, Dr. Sharma, as mentioned by you, the repo rate is the single most watched number in Indian monetary policy. How should common Indians interpret the RBI's recent repo rate decisions? And what do you expect the trajectory to look like over the next 2 or 3 quarters?
0: RBI has undertaken many other measures also to support the economy, to support the businesses, to support the people. Like for the industry segment, they will be bearing hedging cost of trade and industry till 30th September 2026, and they will restore the export proceeds to 9 months, and they are increasing the limit for investment by NRI and OCIs in the equity instruments traded in the stock market without SEBI registration. And they have expanded the universe of specified securities by including all new issuance of 15, 30, and 40-year tenure G-Secs. So all these developments are supporting the economic segment and the financial markets for the stability going forward. And for the people, I believe keeping the repo rate at the same pace is a great support for the people, as they will not witness the rise in their EMIs in this difficult time. Their EMIs will remain same because there is no increase in the repo rate. So from the people side, this is a great respite by the RBI to the people. And from the businesses, as I mentioned, few reforms. These reforms will provide stability in the financial market and provide support to the businesses to move forward and to become more resilient with the support of such measures. So overall, going forward, as you rightly asked about the scenario of next 2-3 quarters, I believe there may be some spike in the CPI inflation because of the rise in diesel, petrol, and gas prices in the recent weeks. That will be short-lived. So inflation, if comes high, then that will not sustain in the high trajectory, as the government side by side is taking so many measures to ease the supply side, to rationalize the scenario and to support the people in many segments. So I don't see that high inflation, if comes in the next month or for the current month, is going to stay for long. That will be short-lived and not to be considered for some knee-jerk reaction for the increase in repo rate, because high inflation is from the supply shock, not by the demand trajectory. As we are facing supply shock in the import of crude, so that's why, and the crude prices are going up because of the problematic Strait of Hormuz. So if these things become normal in the coming times, then a great correction is expected to happen in the crude oil prices, which have go up from $55 per barrel to more than $100 per barrel during the last 2-3 months. So if some good development happens in the West Asia, then crude prices are expected to correct significantly. And if the prices are coming down, then that will directly support the inflation, and inflation can come down to the normal levels. So this will be the scenario in the coming times. But if on the other side, if inflation is going up, if the crude prices are going up, then there will be negative impact or a bad impact on the inflation trajectory, and inflation can go up significantly.
1: So how's the RBI currently managing the systematic, or rather the systemic liquidity? And what signals should investors and businesses be reading from these moves?
0: Yes, RBI in its policy review mentioned the normal liquidity conditions. There is no impact on the liquidity, as they have kept the repo rate at the same pace. And second, RBI has provided the swap dollar, and that is also increasing the liquidity of the banks. So going forward, I believe the liquidity will remain strong in the system, and there is no bad impact on the liquidity requirement on daily basis. So going forward, if inflation remains within the trajectory of 4 to 6%, or even somewhere between 5 to 6%, that will provide a great support to the economy and a great room to

0: Reserve Bank of India to keep the repo rate at the same pace, because increase in repo rate is not directly linked to contain inflation in the shorter period. That's why increase in repo rate will not be that much effective to contain inflation, because the effect comes after many quarters. So the rational thinking is that the supply should be addressed, not the rise in repo rate works at such kind of developments when the inflation comes from the supply side. So I believe that a stable repo rate is an effective way to address inflation caused by the supply side disruptions. And stable interest rates also support the demand and potentially benefit investments and consumption, also employment and overall economic growth.
1: So what you just said led to ask you this question. India doesn't operate in isolation. The US Federal Reserve's rate decisions, the strength of the dollar, crude oil prices, and the geopolitical uncertainties all feed into RBI's calculus. How much of the RBI's policy space today is constrained by global factors, and is India more or less vulnerable to external shocks than it was 5 years ago?
0: No, I don't see that India is severely vulnerable to the global shocks. But in the shorter period, there are impacts on the financial markets. Uncertainty or the financial volatility impact the business sentiments. But we have a great growth trajectory, and we have strong economic fundamentals. Like our Forex reserves are very strong at around $700 billion, and our debt to GDP ratio is also in the comfortable trajectory. And our other parameters like exports are strongly behaving in the international market. Like we posted around 14% export growth in the month of April. And our CAD is also in the benign condition at less than 1%. So all these fundamentals are supporting the trajectory of Indian economy. But because of uncertainties or the news-based volatility or some panic in the war zones in the West Asia creates some uncertainty in the minds of the investors, and markets become volatile. But overall, I don't see any impact on India's fundamentals in the medium to long term. But short term, volatility can't be ruled out. As I mentioned, India is a strong economy, resilient economy, and this resilience also supports India to rebound from the lows. When there is some positive news at the global marketplaces, good news comes from West Asia that they are going to settle this war, they are going to process the peace, then the markets significantly rebound on the next day. So that is the strength of Indian economy, that this volatility is majorly because of the news which are happening in the West Asia. So now, when these settlements take place and there are some peace talks, then the markets take those points very positively and rebound significantly in the high.
1: Rupee has faced considerable pressure in recent times. How does the RBI balance the need to defend the currency without depleting forex reserves?
0: I think RBI's approach is to make it very natural and find its way in the international scenario. So they are not intervening much, but in the worst scenario, they intervene a little. So I think that is the best strategy to become more strong in the international market, to check the strength of the currency. But I don't see that this deceleration in the rupee or depreciation in the rupee is going to happen continuously for the week, for the months. Rupee should stabilize with the peace talks in the West Asia, or when there is a peace or some great news comes from the war zone that they are going to settle, then a strong rebound in the rupee scenario is expected in that scenario of peace happening in the West Asia.
1: So let's hope that the peace prevails soon. On that note, we would like to thank you, Dr. S.P. Sharma, for being with Money Talk.
0: Thank you.
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0: 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You can also tune in to our station on News on Air app and on DTH. Well, listeners, now it is time for our next program, that is Ek Bharat Shrestha Bharat, where we will listen to a future in English entitled The Nishi Tribe of Arunachal Pradesh, scripted and produced by G. Mortem, contributed by AIR Itanagar. 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
1: The Nishis are one of the most unique tribes of Arunachal Pradesh. They are descendants of Abu Thani, the so-called first human being on earth. The Nishis are spread over five districts of Arunachal Pradesh. They are Upper Subansiri, Lower Subansiri, Kurung Kume, Papumpare and East Kameng. They are also known for their straightforwardness and identified as the largest populated tribe of the state.

Due to political reasons, this tribe has been subdivided into five groups such as Hilmiri, Bangni, Bangru, Shulung, Puryok and Nishi. Since they had a common forefather, their social life and activities are directly or indirectly influenced by the age-old beliefs and practices that have been orally handed down from generation to generation since time immemorial. These practices and beliefs, embedded with mysteries of rites and ceremonies, find constant expression in the day-to-day activities of the Nishis. The Nishis have racial affinity with other neighboring tribes like Apatani, Tagins, Galo, Adi, and other tribal groups of central western part of the state. A strong urge for preservation of the tribal identity has grown up in intensity with growing competition and may ultimately turn into a psychological attitude in the political and economic field, even though outwardly dress, food habits, building pattern, etc., there is hardly any distinctiveness left. Though the Nishis are distinctly the largest tribe and constitute by far the major bulk of the population of the area they inhabit, they have never been a politically close-knit group.

The spirit of cohesion among themselves stopped at a vague sort of awareness of ethnic and cultural affinity vis-à-vis their neighbor. Regarding the language of the Nishis, no linguistic research has been carried out yet by experts, and as such, it is naturally difficult to come to a definite conclusion regarding its place in the complex language spoken in the Nishi area. The position of the Nishi dialects conforms to the location of the tribe in the demographic topography of Arunachal Pradesh. The Nishi tribes are very unique in organizing their social polity. In most cases, the villages are situated on the slope of the hills. A village stands not far from the water sources on a fertile land. Every village is generally named after a clan living there. But during present times, this tradition has almost been neglected, and the village name is adopted according to the particular place where they settle. Rice is their staple food, and a complete meal consists of boiled rice, vegetables, and meat or fish. This is accompanied by beer. Meat is procured by hunting or from ritual sacrifices, therefore it is quite prized. When obtained in abundance, it is smoked for preservation. The Nishis reckon their relationship mainly through the male line. Their kinship terminology may be called classificatory, as they use certain common terms of address both for lineal relative and certain category of collateral relatives. The customary laws of the Nishi society, which govern their societies, have never been written down. Unga amangar kore ki apo

Everybody is bound to obey them, and transgressions are dealt by the yurkum or hokum, the traditional village councils. The decision taken by the yurkum on any dispute is considered decisive and obeyed by all the members of the community. Even family matters which involve financial, social and cultural disharmony are also tried and settled by yurkum or the hokum only. The Nishis are animists who believe in Dhoni Polo, sun and moon, as their supreme god. They also believe the existence of spirits in various aspects of nature and worship the deities for different living and non-living nature. There is no traditional image and place of worship for their god. They call upon the Dhoni Polo during success and distress, believing that God would help them. They believe that the gods of earth and sun, Jyut Anu and Dhoni Anu, bless them with good and prosperous life, and thus they worship them both. The Nishis believe that the sun god and mother earth are all-knowing, observing all acts of mankind. Thus they call on them by examining animals and fowl liver, eggs, etc. For conduct of oaths and ordeals, they examine the chicken liver and eggs to detect criminals and for prophecies. They believe that different spirits have different influences on the lives of people. Thus they perform individual rites to appease the god and evil spirits for success or protection.

Individual families engage priests for performing prayers and rituals, offerings to the relevant spirits when one seeks rich harvest or success in hunting, or if one seeks to be relieved from ill health. One may also invoke the spirits for warding off evil spirits or the impending dangers, and also from bad dreams. Rituals are also performed at the main entrance of the villages in order to protect themselves from the disease-causing spirits when epidemics break out at neighboring villages. The Nishis abide by the traditional rules of conduct, and they continue to adopt the old ways of Kabang decision and accept the judgments unquestioningly. It may be mentioned that the present enlightened Nishis of these days often try to file their own dispute case in the court of the district magistrates when they are dissatisfied with the judgment of the traditional village councils. But such people are bound to accept the decisions of the councils. Secondly, the cases referred to the district magistrate are also settled according to the customary rules of the tribe. The promulgation of the Panchayati Raj in 1967 brought in great changes in the status of the village councils. The Panchayati Raj institution now shares the social responsibility of the village council. The Panchayati Raj organization is meant for developmental activities, whereas the village authorities are to look into judicial and administrative affairs. In other sense, they function independently in respective fields, yet both are interlinked and consult each other.

to perform the physically easier works and the males to look after the tougher jobs. Before the 70s, women availed no chance in schools, ample opportunity, and many are also serving the government departments. According to Nishi tradition, there can be no marriage without bride price. The bride price varies from man to man and place to place. The minimum bride price is 1 mithun and the maximum may go up to 20 mithuns. Society does not recognize any marriage without mithun offering by the bridegroom. In the olden days, polygamy was prevalent in the Nishi society. Sometimes the eldest wife herself encouraged her husband to marry more wives in order to get more helping hands in the household activities like preparation of appong, fetching of water, firewood, and agricultural works. If the eldest wife happens to be able enough, then she would herself bring more wives for her husband in order to add up the valuable ornaments, besides enlarging the husband's family in order to add strength to the clan. The folk songs, music, and dance of the Nishis are a composite whole, which is one of the dominant characteristics of their culture. In the folk songs, verse and rhythm go hand in hand. There has been a sea of change in the cultural transition of the Nishis. They have readily embraced the positive effects of education and modernity.

Well, listeners, you've been listening to a feature in English that is from the program Bhar Ek Bharat Shestra Bharat, a feature entitled The Nishi Tribe of Arunachal Pradesh, scripted and produced by G. Murtam. It's contributed by A.I.R. Itanagar. And at this moment, we will listen to the Ek Bharat Shestra Bharat theme iconic song paired by State of Meghalaya, Arunachal Pradesh and Uttar Pradesh.

Well, friends, there was a technical glitch at this moment. So, listeners, with that, we wind up a program. That is a program, Ek Bharat, Shesh Bharat. This program came to you from Studio of Akashvani, Shillong. Kanegadeg Akashvani, Shillong, Gawanchpino, Las Paso Pino Point, Army Tarminumiv, Wingar Praspa and Rup Saukle Hertz, Kumjur Hakaditi Ejbatka News on Air App. Parlong nas ngap kapor kladap artat si posting bad baro ki program ki balawan chapi nak nek station ki la poi si kabakut bad ngin sai siam biang bad pi la siam step kata hau jo hi metaban kata ulas pa sau penyau poin ar mitar midi muif 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